0: Liberté FM 96.1.
1: I try to hide, but something broke. 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

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I called Phil a couple times. 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

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I say you look so fine that I really want to make you mine. 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Now you don't need a

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2: I tried to hide, but something broke. I tried to sing, couldn't hit the notes. The words kept catching in my throat.